0: One's right and one's wrong.
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3: What boys like these need is a good ass whipping.
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0: Mexico City. Rio de Janeiro.
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0: You've got 60,000 you can take it.
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3: Yeah?
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0: That was Kate on the phone. She's with the police. The most terrible thing has happened. 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
1: How dreadful. 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
0: No, Abigail.

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Anyway, it's Nick's from the A, the youngest in charge and I'm charged up fully. I know you fuck with the track if you think that a 9-2 lock and I beat your silly. But hear this, let me jump right in. I pass

0: Cubs started out as a teenage rodeo state champion. But after he got that accident, he started to play the guitar right here in my saloon. He practiced every night after working his shifts. You know, at first you thought that boy was just beating the guitar. But then, all of a sudden, my goodness, the boy started to write songs. And they were good. So, after a while, he got a chance to play on the radio. Everything changed. He made hits. You know, you could hear the blues of Brown Leather Shoes all over the state. I mean, Dwayne got bigger than this little town. He just couldn't stay any longer. We all said, Dwayne, if you want to make it, you gotta go to the city. That's where everything's happening nowadays. So Dwayne said goodbye to his girl Carrie and to his pops, Holy Joe. He took his bag, his guitar, and a few bottles of scotch, of course, and he left for the big city. I still remember him walking out of this saloon, and I thought to myself, now that's a star, ready to be born.
1: Think I can make it here. This is the place of dreams. Just look at those buildings, all that concrete. Look at what man can achieve.
2: 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That's the future.
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0: And it was for a trip to Hawaii. 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
1: You got your name?
0: Yeah. Love. And I just said, no. This is like, funny. Go to Hawaii. So they did that. Love. For the whole family. Forever after that, they kept me. Love. Thought my gal might have acted them from this point of view and then from that, but you can see them there. But

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There's nothing we could do. Oh, it's so hopeless. Baby, don't be blue. Always remember the fire in Malibu.

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1: an apple.
0: A banana,
1: boy, a cat,
0: a cat.
1: A banana,
0: a cat.
1: An egg,
0: an egg.
1: An ant,
0: an egg.
1: A banana.
0: Again, it sounds like one word. An egg.
1: And the novel that eh what? Snine, snine, snine.
0: Okay, let's move on to the next part.
2: Thank you.

0: No, it's on the way to you.
1: Yeah, yeah, both of them are on the way. The one was just here.
0: No.

0: direction?
1: No, totally in the good direction.
0: That's what I mean.

0: consonants, you need to have in your head are consonants. That's why we say a book, a park,
1: it's not
0: a an umbrella. An umbrella. Did you hear the difference? An umbrella. Stays as, because umbrellas are a vowel. An umbrella.

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And the last one, an orange. 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

0: don't think pain is the problem. I think the problem is that we don't have rituals to actually process pain. Pain and suffering will inevitably be there in life because the people that we love die, which means that there's always going to be tragedy and heartbreak because every intimate embrace comes with it the possibility of irrevocable loss. That's what it means to be alive. And so I'm not trying to live a life that's pain-free. That's foolish. But what I'm trying to do is to create rituals and ceremony around my pain.
1: It's all right. Day by day, keep it simple. Yeah. Lightning strike, the time is right.

oughta had it all along. A golden smile, the golden child, and mama sent me off to roam the east, the Long Island. Strong guidance with me, I was taught by Miss Rhea, Sharia. Known divine law is intimate beyond the ether. Along the shore, see MIA with greetings. My allegiance, my demeanor changed throughout the evenings. Give or take, I've been this way, I learned that in a reading. Baba told me, keep it simple, gratitude proceeding. Yearning for that feeling, I have never felt contentment of another realm.

half of me perched on a ledge, the other half with common sense repressed. 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

0: sun in the nighttime, it run through the pipeline with tongue in a bite so crisp, fall in the mic, I'm here long in the bye by this. Lines on hit, lost in the mind off a fifth, far from a time of a bit, car in a fine like shit. Lights on dip, part to a grind on wit, climb to a line all here. Prevail through watch, navy give hell to the moon, wave never lesser than who. 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
1: You niggas lie the most, tyrant scope, hazy spotty vaders from afar. 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
1: So when you praise something, all right, it lives. 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But their praise is our life. Their praise is our heartbeat. Their praise is the grass growing. It makes everything live. And everything when it die, you have to grieve the hell out of it. Because if you don't grieve it, then it never was really alive. It didn't live. It's already dead. And that's what terrifies the hell out of us. If you have 2 centuries of people that haven't grieved the things that they loved, and they left properly, where does that grief go?
0: Got this. Got it. Yeah. I write the shit in retrospect and catch a vibe. Cry alone as I digress, I left the rest behind. Nothing less of mine, yours. I was petrified, the zone lines, they circulate. This kind of nature gets divided. Spliffy had me coiled up, but now I live the livest. Every morning I awake and pray I need reminders of where I was before I jeopardized it, that's private. Words is nothing in a verse unless you exercise them. The 2 ends of the spectrum that I let collide. My 2 hands hold blessings that I set aside. Everything I think I know, pleasure on the brink of growth. Smoking had me thinking slow, notice I ain't have a drink. Listen to the strength and hope. Navy sliding on the roads, my sister sliding in a Rover. Thought I found a pot of gold, but had to charm another cobra. My baby done, it's over. You know I love a challenge, and my mama made a soldier. What to do with all this talent? Grief of balance on my shoulders. Please rid me of this pity. Had a lovely dose, I need closure. Close the door on what I tore apart. My heart is broken. Ball was in your court, I can't believe I left you open. This the way it go, the way to growth is through the ruins. Wipe the tears and keep it moving, life is such a doozy. Ain't no coincidence, I found the truth for simply choosing the better path, I never asked what I was to do. Now I know, cause this is more to me than making music. This is therapeutic, days are racing by with my impending doom. Yes, I praise Ifah with equal praise to Buddha. All my faith in God, I'm glad I found the rooms. When I break out my cocoon, it's the better me, the user of the tools that I acquire. My body, my soul, my arrival.

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Good riddance on my past friends, who could never bear the burden of a black man. Now I know why I'm nervous round these Anglo-Saxons. 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I'm in good hands. I'm in good hands. Word to Max, I'm in good hands, good hands. I'm in good hands. I'm in good hands. I'm in good hands. Pops got his hands washed, I'm in good hands.

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Gears of war, years before I enlisted with Navy. Too many struggling loved ones that ever sit in Mercedes from that population. What spread love's obligation. For a good span, my hood ran like a sovereign nation. But then D-Days, planes dropped off, came to freeways. Them pounds made battlegrounds and tenements and PJs. For economy, many fought. These in the street, disastrous. Ironically, many bought a Jesus piece or a Lazarus. Even friends in a frenzy became ravenous. Brothers named universal wise, supreme became savages. They said the common thread with our enemies is we was all men in need with no amenities. Couldn't sit in peace, we each hit the streets for remedies. Through the hatred accumulated, 100 arms, we were centipedes. The stress of empty pantries kept us antsy. No lie, essentials essentially in a shanty. Could give scripture, but that big picture is what you can't see. Every grain I spelt is what helped enhance me. Went from gun waving to saving lives. I give sight to the blind, just for the 85. That's what I was in the line of scrimmage. Lost some folks, of course, that growth redefined percentage. Doomed in the womb, surprised I ain't see a hanger. Start questioning affection when all you see is anger. But now I'm in good hands, surrounded by good women, good babies, good mans. I'm in good hands, surrounded by good women, good babies, good mans. Good hands.

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0: Sun see me like sunrise, so I keeps it light. 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The photo too deep to delete or to look at. The kind of voice notes you keep. I got numbers saved as contacts with the Grim Reaper. Blood peaches, the sweetest pain. Release doves fly through sleet and rain. While I try to put a finger on how to release every trigger I meet, redefines my peace. Lifeline in the scopes when hope give you rope burn. The names of those we say when we toast, to whom it may concern. I've digested what I've chewed. Side effects might include wide perspective, solitude. 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My heart only breaks to keep it open, but still I'm beholden to beholden.
1: Emotionally hostage, holding on to disapproval like it's not this. Locked in, Roy Jones Jr., how we boxing, bobbing and weaving and thieving. 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

0: that point to feel to do these things. 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Because when you fall down in the street dead drunk, hear what people are going to say about you. I'll take to the rehab. Well, there may be a point. There may be a point that somebody's a habitual alcoholic. But if somebody has gone into grief and gone deep down and fallen apart, I'm going to take it to rehab. I'm going to take them in the house. Take off their clothes. Wash them up. Put on new clothes. Put them beddy by. Watch over them. Make sure they don't choke on their tongue. And when they get in the morning, feed them breakfast if they can eat it. And they might go out and do it again. And it might take them 6 weeks to get over it to some degree or more. We don't know. Just depend each person what they feel inside their heart. But in the village, you know you're not going to lay there rotting. No one's going to roll you or kick you. You're not going to freeze. No one's going to steal your money. No one's going to take your cattle while you're out. The people's going to watch out for you because they know they're going to be down there too. Sooner or later. Because nobody's not going to have relatives, not going to die. And then your relatives, they're going to see you die too. Hey-ya. Like what? You're not going to die or what? Or they're not going to die? They're going to die. So what's beautiful about life is being here. So while you're here, you have to make life live. And so you have to praise life all the time.
1: Me and my man right now, we're chilling right here. We're trying to build right here inside of here. I don't know nothing about what you're talking about, understand?
2: We're living. Through false attempts, a thousand times I try to pick apart myself, repent. My only God is off the sides, no taking sides when it take common sense. You can't appropriate my shine through culmination and reprise. I'm toe to toe with laughs and cries. I try to master mine in case of time lapse. My eyes flash, I'm riddled with design. I face the shrine fast. I'm chanting karma, my armor on me in case I bypass this bullshit and take this path alone. I would have rather sat at home. Gold platter of remorse, it don't matter till it's gone. It was peak, I lack decency, remind me to reform. Floor Creek, Freddie K and Jay Voorhees tormented me recording. I seen and lived the life up close, talking floor seats. Grandma love it when I'm home, cause she adore me. Story of the grateful.

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Though I ain't relaxed yet, I don't cash back for recognition. 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This proof I'm not duping, only solutions I

0: dread of heathens. 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There's no better grievance. Now the orders to abort us instead of feed us. But if they bomb shit, watching conflict, how quick they need us. If they ever held the nooses over you, producing phobia. Should be holding nothing holier than roots and obia. I'm still mad they badges made they hate groups nobler. Ain't changed their disposition, claim resistance, then dispose of you. Still trying to tone for getting off the key. Brainwashed young, but I ain't become what I was taught to be. Pegged in the plague, but never had thoughts to flee. Still holding torches, reporting cautiously, of course it's me. I'll always have misgivings. We living. We living. Though the hearts were stacked, the war lacked. We living. We living.
1: Niggas say it played out, niggas say this, niggas say that. But it's gonna keep going on, you know? But look, I might be old and quit, you know? But you coming up, younger niggas is coming up, it's gonna keep going and keep going, you know? You gonna be a king soon too, you know?
0: What if I got love? Seen what I did through the hatred, tested through the times of jacks, knew I aced it. Cop mode ain't a hollow, do it sacred. Pack when none had my back, had to face it. No biologicals, but some many. Can't link if wasn't linking, for I had one penny. For dudes that slung, jewels I brung plenty. Soul guarded, wholehearted, gun semi. Crook times, took mines, none let me. Lot of drama in my day, could've won Emmy. None true, we was sewer kids. Almost ruined what we was doing with no tutelage. My speak hell details, there's to a bridge. Polished like I'm on a tree of knowledge. Chewing figs, auctioned off for slaves. Still doing bids. Naves and graves, plotting on new digs. My rib got curves, without fuel ribs. Firm believer, you was either wins or you was his. The black is what held me back. When I was young and gifted. They only take shots, none assisted. Mighty poly with frivolity and from another district. Here when it's fear in your spirit, I come and lift it. Was building with humility where none existed. Keep thoughts on peace talk, still run a biscuit. Voice of my lord's peers, boys that I harbor. Hoods popping, devoid of a father. Denying I fought for a harder. No more suffering, rewards of a martyr.
2: The ink of a scholar is holier than the blood of a martyr.
1: Ain't no need for this.
3: So I've lived so much of my life trying to get there quickly and not even doing the knowledge for real. Like, so I'm trying to like currently like just take my time. So it's like sometimes you don't even see the progress that you're making.
4: Yeah.
3: Individually. So I want to like hold space for people just to like reflect and mirror to each other, like,
5: absolutely, yeah.
3: Okay, like, yes, the simplicity of brushing your teeth, of making your bed, that's like, that's teaching you some discipline. So yeah. It's like subtle little things. I had therapy today, and my therapist and I were talking about, you know, ways in which I challenge myself. And through that discomfort, I'm like, God, this sucks, but I don't see that I'm actually progressing, that things are changing within me, and I don't see it until my mom is like, I see you, you know? So that's kind of to counteract it. It's like, I know that I can feel intimidated. Like, I can literally convince myself that the music is not enough. And maybe it isn't. I can always do more, but it's a good place to start from, where I'm like, if I'm working on myself, if I'm then sharing my grief and sharing how I process my grief, then maybe that'll inspire someone else to do that work, to then to be able to be of service to us, the greater good, you know, of us.
4: Yeah.
5: Can I speak to the doing enough piece? I think this underscores, I mentioned it, I feel like it's going to become a phrase that I keep bringing up, but like it underscores the importance of having like core values. And it's also related to our conversation about moralism. You know, I have my own, you know, views on that, but it's like, I don't think there's any inherent, you know, good or bad. There are the values that we have and what we want to see and how we want to be and how we want to relate to people in the world. And then how that, you know, informs our behaviors. You know, like, I just want to, just on this point of like, as this internal stuff is going on, I feel like the other stuff should be going on too. Yeah. If we're serious about actually finding peace and finding security and finding safety, especially in the coming years and decades, it's all connected. I guess like the last thing I'll say is like, I don't want us to be thinking about mental health in this
4: in an isolated
5: vacuum kind of way.
3: Yeah,
5: it's related to the lives that we're living with each other, yeah. The things that we're being coerced into every single day. We can break out of it.
6: There was no day for him now, and there was no night. There was but a long stretch of time. A long stretch of time that was very short. And then, the end. Toward no one in the world did he feel any fear now, for he knew that fear was useless. And toward no one in the world did he feel any hate now, for he knew that hate would not help him.
7: I can't have this heart of glass broken. My last notion on this path until I fast forward to the point of my collapse within my sad story. Come and take a

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Angel Michael with the sword to lift and strike a beast. 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
2: Don't be me. Come on, Nays.
1: Cause that ain't the first red you ever seen.
2: Come on, V. Do your thing.
0: Come on, baby.
2: Don't cop out on me.
0: Come on, baby.
2: Don't give in on me.
0: Come on, Nays.
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0: Come on, feet. 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
1: Who put the bad mouth on me?
0: Anyway, the way I pick them up and put them down. Even if I got my name on it, won't catch me now.
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0: Never put us in some cold ass ground. Sure it's dark. Never been out this way. Anyway, safe and sound, but we broke the Olympic 220. Cross country or something.
1: You was lonely.
0: Whatever happened to the sun, sure gone away. Sure blacker than a landlord's soul. Must have run all day.
1: Yeah. Must have run all day.
0: Must have run all day.
1: You have a bit. Must have run all day.
2: Come on,
0: Fate. Cruise for me.
2: Come on, Fate.
0: Come on, run.
1: Cruise for me.
0: Come on, Fate.
1: Come on, Fate.
0: Come on, feet.

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Know why we call the rockets. 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